0: única en su tipo. 88.9 Futuro, la radio del rock.
1: The gypsy woman told my mother before I was born, I got a boy child coming. He's gonna be a son of a gun. He's gonna make pretty women's

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I'm gonna mess with you. I'm gonna make you girls.

On the seventh day, on the seventh month, the seventh doctor say he was born for good luck, and that you see, I got $700.

0: Una frecuencia con historia. 88.9. 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La radio del rock.
1: Had white horses and ladies by the score, all dressed in satin and waiting.